0: Nick, Lutzy, and Susie O'Neill.
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2: I'm going to go to the Ecker today, actually.
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Up next, your chance to win a 15K luxury mattress. To get us there, here's Ed Sheeran, Azizam on.

0: Every time I hear that, I think, oh, that's what a heart attack must feel like. You're listening to the Chrissy Swan Show on Nova, and I never thought I'd say this. Hard relate to Donald Trump. So it's only just come out now that this happened in July.
1: Yes.
0: But he did the old switcheroo on a plane ride that was supposed to be full of journalists and him together fraternising and other White House staff. See, I was today years old when I realised that, A, Air Force One is like a proper passenger jet. I thought Air Force One was like what Harrison Ford had.
1: Yeah, you know, what in the Taylor movies. Flies in.
0: Yeah, it's like, you know, six very luxurious cowhide seats, you know. But no, it's a proper big jet.
1: It's what you jump on to fly from, you know, Sydney to London.
0: Yeah. So, I mean, there's a lesson for you. I'm sure there's somebody listening going, all right, I didn't know that. It's a proper big plane.
1: Yeah.
0: Anyway, this is what happened. He gets on board, does the waving, goodbye, blah, blah, blah. At some point, very soon after getting on board, now keep in mind, full of journalists and other stuff, other people, he obviously decides that it's too people-y in there.
1: Can't be bothered doing interviews and like looking at journos in their eyes and answering their questions.
0: I mean, I get that. I get it. But you also just want to sit in the toilet and have a vape if you were Donald Trump. Anyway.
1: He needs to put some fresh fake tan on in peace.
0: He the door closes, he waves. Allegedly you're thinking, oh, is he sitting down? No. There is one of those catering trucks underneath the giant jet and it's on a scissor.

0: on.
1: Justin Bieber. When did he grow out of his sort of 7-year-old girl phase? If you close your eyes, it sounds like a preschooler. So cute.
2: He's really loving slippers at the moment. I saw in Dermois, him and Hailey were off to get sushi because I think that's all they eat.
1: Yeah,
2: sushi.
1: Absolutely.
2: And he was rocking these slippers that just made me want to say, Biebs, you're better than that.
1: No, I love a slipper. I love slippers.
2: But I know you love slippers, and I've always known that about you. When you're at home, you always have a slipper on.
1: Always. I've got upstairs slippers, downstairs slippers, outside slippers.
2: But you wouldn't
1: front yard slippers, backyard slippers.
2: You wouldn't leave the compound in said slipper.
1: Yes, I would.
2: No, Chrissy Swan, you are better than that.
1: No.
2: I don't believe you would.
1: To clarify, I would, but I wouldn't go to a sushi restaurant.
2: When you know you're going to be papped.
1: I would. Yeah, well, he doesn't care about that anymore. He can't, or he'll go insane,
2: yes.
1: Which we've seen.
2: We've seen, yeah, yeah.
1: Anyway, we digress. You're listening to the Chrissy Swan Show, or no, but maybe we do talk about slippers instead. Jacinta Allen, I mean, doesn't
2: Who?
1: Matter if you've never heard of her. Exactly. Premier. You know,

0: How good is that for your Wednesday? What an absolute treat. Vanessa Carlton, 1,000 miles. Win Wednesday, win the week. It is Fitzy Whipper, Kate, all thanks to Chemist Warehouse.
1: I've always been fascinated by people who can pick up a skill extremely quickly. 13, 24, 10. I want to hear from you. Like, you know when you hear those stories of someone taking up a sport later in life and they're just really good at it?
2: Yeah, like me in the cricket.
1: Yeah, well, Kate, you know what? You're right. Fielding, batting, Kate's bowling. She just dominated on the day. Whether she can back that up next year, I don't know, but she picked it up.
0: Kate, all thanks to Chemist Warehouse.
1: I've always been fascinated by people who can pick up a skill extremely quickly. 13, 24, 10. I want to hear from you. Like, you know when you hear those stories of someone taking up a sport?

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2: Happy to say, no accidents or breakdowns on Brisbane's roads. Slight delays northbound the M1 through Slacks Creek, but no delays on all other Brisbane majors. Smooth run on the M1 to the Gold Coast, do enjoy. And Bruce Highway to the Sunshine Coast looking pretty clear as well. Gregory Terrace.
3: 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If you want to manage, I got a tricycle.
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0: At least he's getting his protein with his Youfoods fueled Portuguese chicken and rice. It's real food for the real world. Youfoods.
1: Ricky Lee and Tim.
2: Ricky Lee, Tim.
3: Ricky Lee and Tim. I love that.
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0: Sean. 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
1: It's time to meet Matt Damon's stunt double from The Odyssey.
2: Oh, I'm looking forward to this now.
1: Yes, well, Matt Damon described his stunt double as having the greatest arms he's ever seen. And that stunt double is a 4'6" tall woman named Devon Dalton, who joins us now. Devon, good morning.
3: Good morning. Thank you for having me.
2: It's very exciting to see you, Devon. Can I see your arms at any stage? I'm super jealous already.
3: Oh, okay.
2: Oh, here we go. Here we go. Oh, my Lord.
1: Yeah, no.
2: Hey! God, they're good.
1: The gun show is on. Check her out. Amazing, first of all.
2: Yeah, Devon, what a statement.

0: Thanks for joining us. You're listening to Nova. It is Jace, Lauren and Clint with you. Shout out to our UK family who are in town visiting, who popped around for census night at our place.
1: Was it a surprise pop-in?
0: Well, Lou's terrible.
1: Surprise to you.
0: Well, then Lou's sister came with her family, and then Lou's cousin came, and I pulled Lou's sister aside and said, I only found out about this 24 hours ago. And she said, yeah, my sister, a.k.a. your wife, never checks the family group chat.
2: To be fair, you don't reply to anyone in the family either. How many messages has Wendy, your mother-in-law, sent you?
0: 4,000.
2: How many have you replied to?
0: Four. Anyway, so they all invaded.

0: Turn It Up. Hey, it's Taylor. And I remembered I loved you.
1: Taylor Swift!
0: This is my fresh hit.
2: But I knew it, I knew you.
0: On Nova,
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0: 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Nick and Susie, I'm with you for the 5 a.m.ers out there.
1: It's already Thursday.
0: Feels good, doesn't it?
1: Hope everyone else got a bit of a break over the week.
0: But if you worked on any of the public holidays, whether it was in Ipswich, Logan or Brisbane, we salute you.
1: Well done.
0: We hear you and we appreciate you.
1: Yep.
0: But you know what? Let's give the one note wonder, shall we? Today, you can win a family pass to Aussie World. Got it. You tired a day off. All right, here we go.
2: Oh, my.
1: Oh.
0: Oh. I forgot that song had a...
1: It's Throwback Thursday, isn't it?
0: Yes.
1: Oh.
0: That's a great track.
1: I know it, but I don't know it.
0: It's a great track.
1: I recognise it.
0: I would never get the artist. I'd probably get the title, but I would never get that artist.
1: Is it a movie as well?

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0: Cairns, 106.9. Morning, this is Ross. I hope you enjoyed your day off yesterday. I do want to recognise, though, the troopers that did have to work on a public holiday. Don't forget, we're doing Nova's Cash or the Cars. Blitzers all day today. Nancy, why would you like in?
1: I don't know. I think I deserve it, Roscoe.
0: I'd never question that you deserve it, Nan. That's what people say. Nancy deserves it.
1: She does. She works very hard.
0: They say that too. Nancy, we'll go again soon. Good luck.
1: Thanks, bye.
0: Pleasure. A reminder, Kate Ritchie, secret stack of cash only she knows. Or two brand new EV cars worth over $70,000. And, of course, music all day. Non-stop hits. Ariana Grande now. And Nova?